0: All right, no virus. And what is it?
1: It looks very much like radiation, but...
0: But what?
1: There is no radiation.

Whenever the world is supposed to end, it does. Within a month and a day of the end, the Aztecs were expecting came Cortez. All the wildflowers blossoming in each cold spring wind bends.

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You can take it from an old hand, 'cause I've tried quite a few. Now there's crab kill and there's no crab, crab no more and crab gone. You simply buy them at the store and then you sprinkle them on. Some folks dig it up by the roots until they're blue in the face. But for every root they dig up, two roots grow in its place. Others have another way, a way that's guaranteed. They choke off all their crabgrass by planting some other weed. 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
0: 100,000 million stars in our galaxy.

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yeah, yeah, yeah, yeah, yeah, yeahMagrudi, vie, la virue, vie, caragria va, caragria, vie, sassi della vivo, caiorue, vie, caragria va, caragria, quanto magrudi, vie, caicurue, vie, caragria va, 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

That was the piano, by the way. That was me. Still is me. So, back to the story. There's me, the boy Peter, are you with me? At my grandpa's house, out in the country, and it's just a totty wee cottage, grandpa's house, and there's a wee patch of garden back and front, size of a hanky. But there's a big high stone wall all around it. And beyond that, there's a wide and bonny green field with a pond in it under a big tall tree. And beyond that field was the deep, dark forest with nae end to it in sight. One fine morning, bright and early, the minute I finished my porridge, I opened the garden gate. Listen, I wasn't supposed to open the gate. I wasn't supposed to go out beyond the garden wall, but full of devilment, full of curiosity, that was me. Out I go into that wide green field.

0: Mushrooms add magic to any meal. 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
0: I'll stay right here. I look through a magazine the missionary's wife concealed.
1: Magazine? What happens?
0: I see how people who are civilized bung you with automobiles.
2: You know you can get hurt that way, Daniel?
0: At the movies they have got to pay many coconuts to see.
3: What do they see, Donnie?
0: Uncivilized pictures that the newsreel tape.

0: Penthouse, bathtub, streetcars, taxis, noise in my ear.
1: So no matter how they coax him,
2: I'll stay right here.
1: They hurry like savages to get aboard an iron train,
3: the Kringalingo Hula Humble Express.
1: And though it's smoky and it's crowded, they're too civilized to complain.
3: Aloka toho sahi mahena.
0: When they've got 2 weeks vacation, they hurry to vacation ground.
1: What do they do, Donnie?
0: They swim and they fish, but that's what I do.

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But you can't fly, but I'm telling you, we can run the pants up a kangaroo.

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1: How does the giraffe talk? What does he say?
2: The giraffe? 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
1: Oh, a secret is what no one knows.
2: What is the answer to the whole scheme of things? To know the answer, to know.
1: The answer stands as kingdoms fall. There is no answer. There is none at all. None at all.

0: Okay, boys and girls, you have finished side one. Please turn the recording over.
1: Turn the record over.
2: Turn the record over.
3: Turn the record over to the other side.
0: And follow along on side two.
1: We will continue on the other side.

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We came from nowhere here, why can't we go? 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We came from nowhere here, why can't we go?

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I'll torture you and haunt you. 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

0: Try it my way.
1: All right.
0: A little to the left.
1: Like this?
0: No. A little bit to the right.
1: Like this?
0: Yes. No.
1: No?
0: No.
1: Like this?
0: Straight up and down.
1: Like this?
0: Right.
1: Now?
0: To the left.
1: To the left.
0: To the right.
1: To the right.
0: To the left.
1: To the left.
0: Keep going to the left.
1: Keep going to the left.
0: That is the right.
1: Keep going to the right.
0: Left.
1: Here.
0: Up.
1: Right.
0: Down.

0: like in Magic Man.
1: Ah!
0: And you've got a sharp edge on your voice now.
1: I do? Voice development!
2: And Wilson.
3: Wilson, come on down!
4: Progressive longitudinal vibratory disturbances.
5: Boy, Dick, why? What's wrong with you?
6: Miss Boomerang! Come
5: back! What?
6: What?
5: What?
6: In the red bad land of Australia, Miss
7: Boomerang. I'm sorry, I had a little bit too much to drink.
6: Next, please.
8: Mr. Yowl is on line two for you.
9: He's in L.A.
8: Studio A.
10: So what's he want, a medal?
11: He just won a trip to Denver and 90 others.
9: Ooh!
12: Oh, good.
9: Oh, good.
13: The computer is down.
14: The computer is
4: rebellious. Miss Wilson, the computer is down. Your account shows zero.
1: But
4: it's
1: the way!
4: Sorry,
1: Miss
4: Wilson, there's nothing in your account.
1: But wait, my house, my car,
4: what? Let's roll it.
13: This is proper studio etiquette.
9: Thank you.
15: Can we get more of that? Thank you.
6: Oh, you can do it, Bubba. Just put on the nose.
7: Put on the funny nose, Bubba.
6: Once you get the nose on, the rest is just makeup.
7: You know.
10: Put on the nose.
6: Ah, boss, sometimes I feel like I just can't go out there and do the same old jokes over and over, you know?
10: But once I put on that nose, you know, it just kind of transforms me into the Bubba I know that audience wants to see.
6: Oh, they love you, Bubba. You're right. Go on out there now.
16: So

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Congress and Congress and Congress and Congress and Cong

0: Amigo.
1: Saludos, amigo.
0: Just what do you think
1: friend,
0: you're doing?
1: Friend.
2: Okay.
0: I don't think you know what you're doing.

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When you're chewing on life's gristle, that grumble, give a whistle.

0: I said to him, Bernie, I said, they'll never make that money back.
1: Okay, now, first sentence is, homosexuality is the best all-around cover an agent ever had. Ah, come on, Bill. Don't be such a pansy. Be forceful. At me. A great sentence. These are words to live by, Bill. I'm glad these words are going into your report. Our new management will be so pleased that you see our point of view.

0: There's nothing to be afraid of.
1: Well, they call them silks, and then when they grow a wee bit bigger, they call them kids.
2: Aye.
1: And then they call them seeds when they're off the ground, about 30, 40 pound, that things. Cold fish. Big market in Germany. 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

0: Okay, John. 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
1: all the rest you mean in my key. 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

36, declining 1,043 by midnight tonight. Weather front north at 0 to Shannon, expected Fisher to Bailey by same time. Atlantic low 400 miles west of Fitzroy, 1,005.

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1: What are you yelling about?
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2: Oh.
1: I love you.
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8: Those are a few of the sounds from our effects library. We have a fine music library, too.

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By a lasted at Hinge Crawl, by feeling the sponge at a bower, like Mahars and Cowder gets palpin follow. There's a budgelum shaft in the jack and carn, a bean war at this raw. Mara spoke a needle low for a melon, not Michel, a jump broke a keg, a mala. Be home and jig a gate, a gimadlam, a tory outside of a malloy. Skirt back five year in the kalli, not hagging her a tasha, behave you with palpin follow. Sich hier lang hier in der Liste alle mischen nach mir so gesaust. 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Was if he may law, he sang all you could see now, you got left on, being a Braxton, asking to Bertie Slaton, as well in the

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Cause the baby ban ogish and she's the borish, that's a cooling all. A good baby tall, you're a hog and missour, time a kinch a garash and rolle. 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Cause she has lumps a gribbin and two, the mean she.

0: Bing. This isn't the type of number for this kind of a production.
1: What kind of a production is this?
0: A super special production.
1: Well, I guess you're right. We should get out of the mud and reach for the higher and the finer things of life. The silver lining and the bluebird and life and love.
0: Ah, look at my doorstep, look at my doorstep, look at the bluebird, look at the blackbird, look at the bad luck, look at the good luck and the bad luck there.
2: Right.
0: I never saw bluebirds mingle with blackbirds.

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1: Maybe I better pick up the thread of the story.
2: Will you leave me?
1: Okay. First the bluebird said, we've got to have sunny weather.

0: IBM machines can do the work.
1: So that people have time to think.
2: Machines should do the work. That's what they're best at.
3: People should do the thinking.
1: That's what they're best at.
4: Machines should work. People should think.
5: Machines should work.
6: People should think.
7: Machines should work.
8: People should think.
9: So I don't do much work anymore. I'm too busy thinking.
10: Also, the pastor said, stop, preacher. The boy's trying to tell you something. I said, I can't understand it. He said, I'll interpret it. He said, that boy is telling you he was born blind. But when you prayed that prayer in the name of Jesus, the lights came on for the first time in 12 years, and now that blind boy can see. I didn't know this. And the next night, you couldn't get near that stadium. I never saw such a crowd in my life. 20,000 people outside that couldn't get in. The government sent over workers. I could tell them because I saw the guns that were in their coat pockets. I could see the bulging. And God even saved them and delivered them and set them free. This is what America needs. This is what Africa needs. This is what India needs. This, we are needed in the troubled spots in the world. We don't need more government intervention. We need a Holy Ghost revival to let the world know that this with all of my heart. Hallelujah!
11: Now, before I pray the prayer of faith, here's my 24-hour power phone number. Whenever you need help, dial this number for prayer. 214-area, 894-6141. 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Also, your extra $5 for tape number 547.

there's many other layers of reality and connection to reality and connection to the world that we might access through sound that are not representational. Anything that is phenomenological in sound, the texture, the qualities of sound, the color of sound, all those things that we need to use visual metaphors to describe, those things that don't have to do necessarily with representation or with the recognition of things, those are the things that I find fascinating.

All roads into the jungle are impassable. But once inside, one might have made a parachute jump into a strange world, thousands of miles from civilization and the mysterious, legendary white men. An antiquated other world in which one is swallowed up in an atmosphere of lion hunting and ancestor worship. War drums and spears, idols and ships, photographs and maps, old pyramids, carven stone statues, surprising traces in culture, mythology, and language, and curious civilizations of antiquity.

0: A world we had never dreamed of. 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Outside time and beyond space.
1: Duh!

Once I had gained their confidence, the ancient singers told me stories after sunset. Neon had been appropriated for poetic diversions by the goddess of light, they said. She wrote impenetrable haiku in drunken squalling worms across the skies. A hero was the calligrapher Bosai, who once signed a folding screen thus, written by old man Bosai, totally drunk. The god of sound blasted his own terse and enigmatic comments through tannoy systems in rail and air terminals.

I related the curious story of the spider robots, dysfunctional and abandoned mechanical creatures that scratched calligraphic inscriptions in the salt caves. In the far distance, a generator throbbed. Once in every 100 years,

In general, spiders were bored with their own creations. Consequently, they would try and entice more worms into their orbit with hypnotic high-frequency signals. The results were never as they hoped, for these high tones generated strange heterodyning swirls and crossed by the ultrasonic patterns of bat cries. Huge insects, even tiny oil birds, would drop dead onto the floor if they passed through this crossfire. In unlucky cases, a bird would fall into the middle of an inscription, destroying centuries of work in one ugly explosion of white powder. At times such as this, the spiders questioned the value.

0: Et maintenant, qu'est-ce que vous faites?
1: Thank you for inviting me into your home, Thorfinn.
2: I have let you in and you are welcome, brother Stephen. But what does a monk want with an old traveller like me?
3: People say you know more of the old tales than anyone alive.
2: Huh. People say that?
3: My bishop wants me to listen to your stories and then write them down.
2: Ah, your bishop. You want me to tell you all the sagas? That would take all winter.
3: Well, we especially want to know about your ancestors who visited those lands to the south and west.
2: I see. You want to know about Vinland and the voyages there.
3: Yes, about Leif Erikson and Gudrid and the...
2: Yes, yes. Well, the tales are many, but the truth is hard to know. First, you should hear of the fierce-tempered Erik the Red. Erik and his father left Norway for Iceland after several bloody disputes with their neighbours. In Iceland, Erik married Thjórhild and settled in Erikstadir. After some years, another feud erupted with a neighbour and Erik the Red killed the man over a point of honour. So, Erik was banned from Iceland for 3 years. He set out to find the lands he'd heard of to the west. He soon discovered a large land, explored it, and found many good places in which to settle. He saw no humans, but he did see remains of houses built by some people long before. After 3 winters there, he returned to Iceland to ask his many supporters and friends to join him in the new land, which he called Greenland, in the hope that people would go there if it had an attractive name. Herjolf was one of the men who had moved to Greenland with Erik, and later Herjolf's son Bjarni sailed from Iceland to visit his father. But once at sea, storms descended and Bjarni was blown off course. His ship wandered for days until the storm lifted. After that, they turned north and found 3 unknown lands. The first was flat and wooded with no glacier. The next had small hills capped with snow. The third had a glacier and high mountains. But Bjarni refused to go ashore at any of these places despite the curiosity of his crew. Because, he said every time, this is not Greenland. When at last he reached Greenland and told his story there, all were amazed that he had found new lands and not bothered to set foot upon them. In the end, all he left us with was a wondrous tale.

0: Like walking out of one room and into a different one. I remember the first time I said it. We were driving to the mountains. Sometimes I just want to disappear, I said. You freaked out. Afterwards, I only thought it to myself. Here's another banana peel on the ground. Stop for a minute. I'm just going to take a picture. That's about 50 banana peels I've seen this week. Let's go on. She walks up Brick Lane. She wears a dark coat and a beige scarf. She looks in the windows as she passes the stores. She knows that his office is close by. Turn left onto Brick Lane. Follow the sidewalk up. I'm behind someone else now, a new companion. They have a duffel coat, running shoes, red shopping bag. I like not talking to anybody all day, except when I pay for a book or a cup of tea or something. It's like you're invisible. Today, when a woman bumped into me, he didn't seem to notice. I thought immediately that maybe I was.
1: There's a parade today. A woman dressed in a long black gown is towering over the crowd. She's wearing stilts.
0: Keep walking straight on Brick Lane. The mannequins are wearing green today. Yesterday they were dressed in pink. I bought some food here. Turn left at this corner. We're on Fashion Street now.
2: The shopkeeper on Brick Lane described her as tall, with long red hair and an American accent.
0: This is the street that I saw in the book, a narrow lane with children watching the camera. Only there was a lot of fog in the air and cobblestones. The book told the story of a man who lived in one of these houses. For 20 years, he searched for the woman he loved, waiting for her to come back, playing his violin in his room. How can we just walk over their footsteps and not remember? There's a lime green car parked across the street.
1: You can see the church steeple, scaffolding, graffiti on the wall, barbed wire, broken windows, men with guns in black uniforms and face masks, fires all around me.

They saw a flaming sword held in a hand coming out of a cloud, with a point hanging directly over the city. There they saw hearses and coffins in the air, and there again heaps of dead bodies lying unburied.

0: On a branch of a big tree sat a little bird, Peter's friend.
1: All is quiet,
0: chirped the bird gaily.

Ladies and gentlemen of AD 2088, it has been suggested you might welcome words of wisdom from the past, and that several of us in the 20th century should send you some. Well, do you know this advice from Polonius in Shakespeare's Hamlet? This, above all, to thine own self be true. Or what about these instructions from St. John the Divine? Fear God and give glory to him, for the hour of his judgment has come. The best advice from my own era, I guess, is a prayer first used by alcoholics who hope to never take a drink again. God grant me the serenity to accept the things I cannot change, the courage to change the things I can, and the wisdom to know the difference. Our century hasn't been as free with words of wisdom as some others, I think, because we were the first to get reliable information about the human situation. How many of us there were, how much food we could raise or gather, or how fast we were reproducing, what made us sick and what made us die, how much damage we were doing to the air and water and topsoil on which most life forms depended, how violent and heartless nature can be, and on and on. Who could wax wise with so much bad news pouring in? For me, the most paralyzing news was that nature was no conservationist. It needed no help from us in taking the planet apart and putting it back together in some different kind of a way, not necessarily improving it from the viewpoint of living things. It set fires to forests with lightning bolts. It paved vast tracts of arable land with lava, which no more could support life than big city parking lots. It had in the past sent glaciers down from the North Pole to grind up major portions of Asia, Europe, and North America. Nor was there any reason to think it wouldn't do that again someday. This very moment, it is turning Africa and its farms to desert and can be expected to heave up tidal waves or shower down hot boulders from outer space at any moment. It has not only exterminated exquisitely evolved species in a twinkling, but drained oceans and drowned continents as well. If people think nature is their friend, then they sure don't need an enemy. Yes, and as you people 100 years from now must know full well, and as your grandchildren will know even better, nature is ruthless when it comes to matching the quantity of life in any given place at any given time to the quantity of nourishment available. So what have you and nature done about overpopulation? Back here in 1988, we were seeing ourselves as a sort of new glacier, warm-blooded and clever, unstoppable, about to gobble up everything and then make love and then double in size again. Second thought, I'm not sure I could bear to hear what you and nature have done about too many people for too small a food supply. Here's a crazy idea I'd like to try on you. Is it possible that we aimed rockets with hydrogen bomb warheads at each other, all set to go, in order to take our minds off deeper problems? How cruelly nature can be expected to treat us, nature being nature in the by and by? Now that we can discuss the mess we're in with some precision, I hope you have stopped choosing abysmally ignorant optimists for positions of leadership. They were useful only so long as nobody had a clue as to what was really going on. During the past 7 million years or so, in my time, they've been catastrophic as heads of sophisticated institutions with real work to do. The sorts of leaders we need now are not those who promise ultimate victory over nature through perseverance in living as we do right now, but those with the courage and intelligence to present the world as to what it appears to be, nature's stern but reasonable surrender terms. These are numbered. 1, reduce and stabilize your population. 2, stop poisoning the air, the water, the topsoil. 3, stop preparing for war and start dealing with your real problems. 4, teach yourselves, your kids,
And while you're at it, anyone, how to inhabit a small planet without helping to kill it. 5, stop thinking science can fix anything you give it with $1 trillion. 6, stop thinking your grandchildren will be okay, no matter how wasteful or destructive you may be, since they can go to a nice new planet on a spaceship. That's really mean and stupid. And so on and so on. Am I too pessimistic about life 100 years from now? Maybe I've spent too much time with scientists and not enough time with speechwriters for politicians. For all I know, even bag ladies and bag gentlemen will have their own personal helicopters or rocket belts in AD 2088. Nobody will have to leave home to go to work or school or even stop watching television. Everybody will sit around all day punching the keys of computer terminals connected to everything there is and sip orange drinks through straws like astronauts. Cheers, Kurt Vonnegut.

In India, Ganga is not a goddess that descends from the heavens at a point, to flow from there through mountains, plains and delta, between firmly drawn lines that she repeatedly violates. Rather, she is a goddess who arrives on the monsoon wind, invigorating wetness that is already everywhere to some degree.

people celebrate their arrival at the descent of Ganga. Their wetness defies the map. It does not necessarily run to a sea. It evaporates, transpires, or smooth soaks in addition to staying in places for varying duration, ranging from saloons and days to centuries and eons.

The only anchor she offers people in the time of arrival, the first moment of the hydrological cycle. Anchored in this moment, inhabitants of India live materially, practically, and philosophically in wetness, rather than on land, serviced by water.

The air thickens, the soil saturates, and flora and fauna comes to life. Snakes, centipedes, and scorpions born out of nothing. At night, myriads of moths

dying on your trail, dying on your trail, dying on your trail, dying on your trail.

0: exhausted every possible option available to us in search of peace. We didn't want this war. We didn't go looking for a fight.
1: But we want to have some influence in encouraging the moderate Arab states in the Middle East.
0: Never.

that to Baghdad, or whether it means that those who died in the shelter are being stored, the bodies are laid out side by side on the floor. The doctor in charge, Dr. Faik Bakker, said 288 bodies had been received so far, 91 children, 48 women, 55 men, and 94 unidentifiable. Three more trucks had arrived from the shelter with bodies yet to be

0: chilling on the possibility for peace.
1: Saddam Hussein doesn't understand America.
2: I hope you saw that tremendous sustained motivation for our armed forces. It was an unforgettable moment as congressmen and women, senators, members of the president's cabinet, members of the Supreme Court, ambassadors from all over the world were standing and cheering for our armed forces. Three cheers.

danger. The emergency destruct system is now activated. The ship will detonate in T-minus 10 minutes. The option to override automatic detonation expires in T-minus 5 minutes.

Check this out. I was riding along in my car, listening to the radio. The DJ comes on and says, what could be more silent than a butterfly doing push-ups in a lemon meringue pie? Just a joke. But maybe kind of a sticky commentary on life, you know? A lot of people going through a lot of motions, like doing some kind of push-ups in a lemon meringue pie, getting sticky, tired out, frustrated, exotic headaches, but not making much of a noise for anybody else. They say what really counts is that you do something for somebody else. May not even be noisy. Just comes from inside a person, kind of a down-to-earth, help another guy kind of move, you know? They say that's the way God meant life to be like. They say he proved that by what Jesus did, you know, dying on a cross. Not for himself, but for the other guy, any guy. Yeah, he gave all he had for people. No butterfly doing push-ups in a lemon meringue pie.

November the 6th. Like a path in autumn. Scarcely has it been swept clear when it's once more covered with dry leaves.